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Happy Friday. Welcome to the weekend and this Friday Praise Party. I'm Victor Sosa with Norman Hutchins.

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Let Sherry Mackey shout out your birthday on the Early Morning Prayers Party. 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

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Don't think for a second that because it's late, we don't still have plenty of great music for you. Mariah Carey and the Clark Sisters are coming up in a few minutes. That is right after Fred Hammond.

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1: Yes, we got a lot more cash. Yes, we are very much looking forward to giving all of it away. We're going to do that again first thing Monday morning and all work week long next week. Every hour between 9 and 5, a different keyword. Each one of those keywords could get you a $1,000 blessing.

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1: Jesus came that we might have life and have life more abundantly, life and favor. I'm Kim Harper Johnson with you. Happy Saturday. Yay, it's an early Saturday morning. Yes, to God be the glory. We made it as we continue to give God praise. July 18th is a special day on the national calendar. Yes, it is. And I'll tell you what it is later this hour, so be sure to keep it here. Here's Trinity 5-7. Put your hands.

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1: We shall love the Lord our God with all our heart, with all our soul, and with all our mind. Hallelujah. Kim Harford Johnson with you on this early Saturday. Ah, another day that the Lord has made. Come on, let's rejoice

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1: Trust in the Lord with all your heart. Don't lean to your own understanding. In all of your ways, acknowledge God, and He will direct your path. I'm Kim Harper Johnson. Yeah, that's me, keeping you company on this early Saturday. Yay! Thanks so much for listening in. And of course, listen today. Make it a priority, you know, to say hello or to text or to call. Let them hear your voice. 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And more than that, to encourage one another. So make that a priority on today, on this happy Saturday, eh?

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0: 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I'm Kim Harper Johnson, and we're sending love from Rolling Fork to Raleigh. 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

0: 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I'm Kim Harper Johnson. 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
1: It's not by any righteous works which we have done. No, it's by the grace of God that we are saved. Oh, that amazing grace. And His grace is sufficient. I'm Kim Harford Johnson. Happy Saturday. And listen, it's July 18th. If today is your birthday, you know it. I've got a gift from me to you. And I'll share it with you later this hour, so don't you miss it. Keep it here. Here's Helen Baylor, "If It Had Not Been for the Lord on My Side."
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0: 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Hey, it's Kim Harford Johnson. Friend us on Facebook and follow us on X and Instagram. 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
1: Praise God in the sanctuary. Oh, he's worthy to be praised. All the honor, all the glory, and all the praise. Amen. Hallelujah. The highest praise on this happy Saturday. Yay. And listen, today is July 18th, and if it is your birthday, like a good old slice of birthday cake, yeah, I've got a gift from me to you. Keep it here. Straight ahead. Here's Anthony Evans.

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95.5 Hallelujah FM, Jackson's inspiration station. The blessings of the Lord makes rich, and he adds no sorrow with it. Hallelujah. We're blessed and highly favored on this happy Saturday. Yay. Kim Harper Johnson with you. Thanks so much for listening in. And of course, here's another to keep you uplifted. It's a new one. It's Anthony Brown and Group Therapy. Always be good.

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Marvin Sapp giving him praise in advance. Well, welcome. It's me, Ed Long, here with you once again. Happy Saturday morning to you. I got your favorites musically coming up. We got Lisa Noel Smith and the Brown Singers on the way with Promises. But first, Reverend Milton Brunson's Tommy's. I've tried him and I know.

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Hey, it's your man Ed Long here. Got a question for you. You plan on going out of town this summer? Then take us with you. 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

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Every time I hear that song, I gotta look back over my own life. Reverend Clay Evans and the Ark Mass Choir right here. Hey, it's your man Ed Long here, hanging out with you. In a few minutes, I got a surprise for you. I'm gonna share some very important information with you. Just gonna hang on, all right? Right now, Group

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1: That's that Ricky Dillard. It's Release. All right, it's me, Ed Long, with you, the newest member of the family. We are here together in the sanctuary. All right, so I got the P.J. Morton's Mercy coming up for you in a few minutes. But right now, it's Norman Hutchins talking about God's got a blessing with your

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0: 95.5 Hallelujah FM, Jackson's inspiration station. Fred Hammond's latest right there is called Love Never Fails. All right, my name is Ed Law, the newest member of the radio family. We call this show The Sanctuary. Thank you for joining me here in The Sanctuary. Karen Clark Sheard on the way. Tasha Cobbs Leonard will also do Melvin Williams and Harvey Watkins Jr. will do them too. So hold on, all right? So you know what? Weekdays, we're giving away that $1,000 blessing. You know that, right? We're doing it like almost every hour. But I'm being nosy right now. I'm talking to some of the winners, and I want to know, what you going to do with the money?
1: My daughter about to start college, and she's going to need that for some books and supplies.
0: I just know that money's going to come in handy. All right, enjoy. What's your name is?
1: Hi, I'm Chantel, and I want $1,000.

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That's that Tasha Page Lockhart. That's different. You know, she gets it from her mama. Yep, her mama, Lisa Page Brooks. She could sing too. All right, Canton Spirituals right now. Fix It Jesus as we hang out in the sanctuary is me, Ed Long.

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As I attempt to do God's work by people who call themselves

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1: Good Saturday morning to you. It's me, your brother Ed Long, just hanging out, enjoying some great music along with you. I got Ty Tribbett's Holy You right now. In a minute, I got to tell you about what's happening on the iHeartRadio app.

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1: All right, I got three things you did not know 5 minutes ago. We'll talk about it in a few. Right now, Beverly Crawford stepping up. Says,
2: 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Bishop Brown wrote,

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1: Yes, indeed. It's me, Ed Long, enjoying the music right along with you. This young lady right here is the daughter of the legendary Reverend Timothy Wright. This is Nia Allen. Lord, I love you.

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1: That is Nia Allen with a love song to the Lord. It's called Lord, I Love You. I love it. Real simple, right? All right, Ed Long is here with you. You and I hanging out in the sanctuary. Kirk Franklin going to be joining us musically. Also, Smokey Norfolk, Melvin Williams, Lee Williams, and all your favorites are coming at you in mere minutes. 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
1: That's right, Charlie Wilson, blessed and never stressed. Yes, indeed. All right, it's me, Ed Long, here with you. Olive Garden is doing something fantastic in a couple weeks. We'll talk about it in a minute. First, Fred Hammond.

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0: 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The Choir Master, no doubt. Ricky Dillard right there. Open my eyes. You cannot listen to that song and sit still. It's just almost impossible. All right, it's me, Ed Long, here with you, the music connoisseur. I've got Yolanda Adams on the way, James Fortune, Jonathan Nelson, and Purpose, and more. So, yes, aside from being a music connoisseur, I am a food lover. I am a foodie, for real. Olive Garden's bringing back the never-ending pasta pass after a six-year hiatus. 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I'm getting hungry just talking about this. All right, it's coming back August 31st till November 22nd, allowing guests to enjoy unlimited pasta combinations starting at just $14.99. 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

98.5 Hallelujah FM. God's property and love. All right, your brother Ed Long is here. You know what? I didn't feel love this morning. I'm going to tell you what happened to me earlier today in a minute. First, Maverick City. Caring.

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1: Yeah, you hear that song and you realize how good God has been. It's me, Ed Long. You and I are hanging out in the sanctuary. This right here, one of my favorite choir songs of all time. Richard Smallwood, this is Total Praise.

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1: Daddy Peoples and Testify. All right, your brother Ed Long is here. Come on, I want you to testify. Tell me your biggest pet peeve.
2: My biggest pet peeve is when I'm talking to somebody and I'm telling them a story about anything, and they're just not listening. And I can tell that they're not listening by their response. And then the part two of that is when you ask them if they listening and they be acting like they was, but they really wasn't. I do not like that.
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1: He was a contestant on The Voice at one time. Anthony Evans is called You're Not Finished. Sounded good, right? All right, Ed Long is my name. That's going to just about do it for me. I had fun hanging out with you on this Saturday. I always enjoy when you and I get a chance to hang out. I really do. All right, so I'm going to leave you with this thought, all right? I call this segment Think on These Things. Understand your why. Being clear about what you're working for can give you the stimulus to stay on course. I'll read it again. Understand your why. Being clear about what you're working for can give you the stimulus to stay on course. Think about that. All right, I got a roll. I got CC Winans coming up for you. Josh Copeland before I roll. Andre Crouch, I'm going to do them before I get out of here. All right, open your Bible. Open it prayerfully. Read it carefully and receive it joyfully. Take care. God bless.
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1: Pursue, overtake, and recover all. Take it back by force. In the mighty and matchless name of Jesus, I'm Kim Harper Johnson. Yeah, God has not given you the spirit of fear, but of power, love, and a sound mind. Amen. 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
1: I've never seen the righteous forsaken nor his seed begging bread. Kim Harper Johnson with you. Happy Saturday. It's July 18th and today is a special day all day long on the national calendar. And I'll tell you what it is straight ahead. Right now, Anthony Brown and Group Therapy with this new one, Always Be Good.

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1: Rest in the Lord and wait patiently for him. 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When? 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No doubt about it. Kim Harper Johnson with you. Happy Saturday. And listen, get your Bibles ready. 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It's

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Hi, it's Kim Harper Johnson, and we're sending love from Monticello to Macomb and everywhere in between. Thanks for getting your praise on with us and making us number one for gospel hits.

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1: I had fainted unless I had believed to see the goodness of the Lord in the land of the living. Hallelujah. Our God is good, and He always makes a way. 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Kim

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Hi, it's Kim Harper Johnson. Tune in Monday morning at 7:15 as Sherry Mackey brings you the morning prayer. Join us as we start your day going to God in prayer with Sherry Mackey and your early morning praise party on Hallelujah FM. I like

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Trust in the Lord at all times. Hallelujah. I'm Kim Harper Johnson. Got a great one for you. It's new by Ty Trivett, Holy You. 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
1: The Lord will fight. He will fight for you. Hey, you need only to be still. 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I'm Kim Hartford Johnson with you. Got Richard Smallwood and Visions at the table.
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1: It's not by any righteous works which we have done. 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God's grace is amazing and sufficient. Kim Harford Johnson with you. Yes, thanks for listening in. And of course, be careful. 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
1: Make a joyful noise unto the Lord, all ye lands. Yeah, good time. I'm Kim Hartford Johnson with you. Happy Saturday. Yay. Hashtag National Tropical Fruit Day. Yeah, enjoy today. Your favorite tropical fruits. 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Let us see. Listen, we got Maverick City Music. 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

0: 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It's time for the weekend praise party.
1: 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This is awesome!
0: That's the kind of energy we're bringing all night. 888-646-6167. 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